the breakdown. Your t-shirt's lost its smell of you, and the bathroom's still a mess. 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

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The lady made no mention that her stomach it had left her. Feet, they made no sound here anymore.

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For school and sports and parties, politics and quivers in the night.

sloping to the forest. Judgment of the feathers rustled in the leaves. So she climbed the cages to the cooing in the rafters. Unfurled tomorrow's morning with the slipping left to brave. From there it went so easy, so swift it came undone. Catch it slipped.

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Where the gun is cocked as the bullets comb, where the miles are marked in the blood and the gold, I'll meet you farther on up the road. 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

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If there's a light up ahead, well, brother, I don't know. But I got this fever burning in my soul.

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I lie awake, screen right up in my face, and I wonder why I can't sleep. 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

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When the world watches, soul is what's exhibited. The intention is to reset the cores of cores that comes with resistance. Can't grow without pain. Muscles don't gain without tension. We stay 10 toes down in the trenches. We get up, hop fences, jump stargates. We get together just so we can stargaze. Hey! The spark we generate even leaves the stars amazed. Our ways wave through the mud and the maze. The system was built because they meant for us to stay in our place and behave, to conform. We've been warned of a cold, cold world, but our light is so warm. Love is a suit of armor that's worn. We are the light, we are the light. We are the right that's been wrong. Look at the rhythm we walk with. We are God's song. We are the gospel in the cookbook. We are the good omen. We are the ones that have been chosen. We've been lost in the wilderness roaming. But this space and time, we own it. No. It. Face it, this cycle we in, we have to break it so we can begin again. We get up and dance to break the trance that we in. Wake up, wake up, wake up! World is yours.

daughters got plenty of cash. Tricks on the corner, gonna see to that. Some like to smoke and some like to blow. Some are even strung out on a $50 Jones.

bed. I'd just be playing tricks on your mind in retrospect. From the first barely perceptible subtle disappointment to the accidental glance from the end in the void to the heavy end, everything may have taken place just in that. 'Cause it couldn't be any different, it can't be any different, right?